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1: An incredible emotion to sing in this place for you. And so, thank you very much to be here. And I want to invite on stage a great artist to sing a song with me. 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